Good morning, Sounds of MacArthur with Sam Cook and You Send Me. In a moment, I'll be talking to Dr. Andrew Wilson about mental health. But can I just remind you too that Vivid, this spectacular showcase that's happening in the city, ends on Saturday the 13th of June, lighting up the

know that Medibank has committed $50 million over 5 years to support mental health initiatives. So you can have a look at news.com.au/topics, can we talk?

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Yes, Robert Palmer and a bad case of loving you, Doctor, Doctor. Okay, well, it's time for me to hit the road, hand over to Gary Seymour. Hope you've enjoyed the show today, looking at the countdown era. And I'll be back tomorrow morning at 9 a.m. for MacArthur Country, so I hope you'll catch me then. Got to go out with Australian Crawl. And from their album Boys Light Up from 1979, Beautiful People. So thanks again for listening, and I'll catch you tomorrow morning from 9 a.m. It's Rob Warner saying bye for now.

0: Yeah, the beautiful harmonies of Seals and Crofts. And that one goes out to my much better half and my gorgeous wife, Kim.
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Farnsey had a big hit with it in 1986 off his album Whispering Jack. Flamingo.

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It's another great tune now on Sounds of MacArthur. That's what I'd like to know. 100.3 FM.

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1: Let me be your hero. Would you dance?

I just wanna hold you. Oh yeah, am I in too deep? Have I lost my mind?

0: very, very much. Thank you very much for
1: love.
0: Thank you very much. Thank you very, very, very much. Thank you very much for
1: love.
0: Thank you very, very, very much. Thank you very much for the Sunday joints. Thank you very much. Thank you very, very, very much. Thank you very much for the Sunday joints.
1: And our cultural heritage.
2: National beverage.
1: Being fat.
2: Union Jack.
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